0: Frecuencia Primera.
1: Yes. Oh, no. You hit it, Bill. You wore that shirt last year, by the way, just so you know.
2: Many guys have come to you with a line that wasn't true.

0: Frecuencia Primera.
1: Just a slob like one of us, trying to make his way home.
2: He's got a good voice.

0: Frecuencia Primera.
1: Yes. Oh, no. You hit it, Bill. You wore that shirt last year, by the way, just so you know.